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0: 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But police go dey come. 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In style. Like this.
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We move on now. We move on now. We move on now.

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To the music of this night. Music has shaped generations. 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

0: 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Others were dreaming. I felt free. This music made me feel free.
1: House. 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Feel the sound. It makes the world go round. House. 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

0: 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And those who look only to the past, or present, or certain to miss the future. To miss the future.
1: To miss the future.

0: and those who look only to the past, or present, or certain to miss the future, to miss the future.
1: To miss the future.
0: Don't come for me. Okay, look. This girl over here think I'm playing.

0: to go through it to get to it. You have to go through it to get to it.
1: Do you regret those days?
0: No, I wish, you know, I wish I had more time to do some more. You have to go through it to get to it. You have to go through it.

there's two whole cars. It was me, Dez, and me, three, right? And then the first car in small letters, it said, "All you see is," and then, you know, big, you know, black silver letters, it said, "Crime in the city," right? It just took up the whole.